0: Rádio Vysočina.
1: Zlepši si náladu.
2: Here's my key, philosophy. A freak like me just needs infinity.

You know, when I was a little kid, all I ever wanted to do was make something big out of my life and not be forgotten like the rest.

And I touched your face, narcotic mind from Lays, Mary Jane. And I called your name like an addicted to cocaine, calls all the stars.